0: na Caruaru FM. 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
1: Information. 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Information. Who are you? The new number two. Who is number one? You are number six.

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2: 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Hey girl, 24
3: hour hiphop.com. Hip hop music's number one website in the world. We get the most exclusive music. Don't worry about how we get it. Just know we got it.

The darkness flows within me. Mortals are no match for the living dead. Your soul is mine.